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0: Yeah,
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3: You just told me it was in Pumpkin's Home, so that's why he doesn't come up on 311. So after I yelled and screamed and telling him why.
4: Свой гук, своя мова. Радио «Столица».

0: Музыка твоей души.
1: I've been lost inside a million eyes. They don't see me, they don't know what it's like. Draining colors into black and white.